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1: A few days before he turned 80, he was sitting out back in a rocker. He said, "What you been up to lately?"

I can't believe Kristen Bell performed yesterday afternoon during the Savannah Bananas game at Coors Field. We were there Friday night, set through the rain delay. We didn't get no Kristen Bell. That's awesome, though. Check it out on our story at 106.7.

0: Wild, you know what? I probably should leave. 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
1: Thank you, DJ.
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That's right, the sixth number one song for young Bailey Zimmerman. That is pretty darn good. And his track record of five in a row is untouchable. Chevy Silverado is on 106.7 The Bull.

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2: Lainey Wilson and John Mayer playing guitar. He gets a little credit for that, right? Phone, keys, wallet. She's even got a dance for it. 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

Cent was in Long Beach, California tonight. It's one of his double down dates. That's right. He is in concert tonight with Jason Aldean. Oh, I wish I was at that show. Country and She Knows It is on the Bull.

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1: We are giving you the most music for your weekend, even wrapping up the weekend on a Sunday night. It's 10 in a row with Sam Hunt.
2: I knew I'd see her around. I'd be at some party. She'd show up and I'd be walking up. Or across some parking lot, hiding behind her sister. I'd look up. She'd be at the red light beside me in that white Maxima with a sticker on the back. I'd act.

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I see them everywhere together. It's hitting a little too close to home.

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Colorado's new country, rolling 10 songs in a row. It is JoJo. Happy Sunday night to you. June the 6th. He's going to be in town in Power Field, a mile high. Here's Luke Combs.

5 number one songs off his debut album. That is pretty darn good if your name is Bailey Zimmerman. Now, you can count this as number 6. His 6th number one song is called Chevy Silverado, and it's on 106.7 The Bull.

Fancy Like. 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Have you seen the story that soda, the smell of cola, is now the hot fragrance trend? Perfume that smells like cola? Give me a Dr. Pepper and leave me alone.

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The Bull, Colorado's new country, and JoJo. The Broncos took the first game of the preseason. They dominated the Atlanta Falcons. It wasn't even close. Green Bay. Jordan Love and the Packers in town for Friday. Go

Ryan, ride, ride, ride, part of another Colorado 10 songs in a row. It's 106.7 The Bull and JoJo. She is going to be back in a little over a week. The makeup show for Megan Maroney, who wasn't feeling well last time she was here. This is Beautiful Things on 106.7 The Bull.

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2: Ella Langley. She is definitely the it girl in Nashville right now. She is going to be at the world-famous Red Rocks in October. Her latest, Lovin' Life Again, on

1067 The Bull, Colorado's new country, and JoJo. Oh, everybody is excited. He's going to be here in June at Empower Field at Mile High. Luke Combs, you're sleepless in a hotel room.

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I got a topic I want to discuss next hour. I want to hear from you on this. What's your favorite thing about fall? It's still hot outside, but you know fall is here. I mean, the kids are going back to school. It's just right here. We're right at the door of fall. What's your favorite thing about it? 866-607-8383. We'll talk next hour.

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0: 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I'm driving to work, getting ready to drive a dump truck all day. 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Bye.
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Okay, we've got some history to cover. One famous outlaw made his very first kill. Any guesses on who that was? I'll share more in history in two songs. Hang tight.

news. Mile High City, it's Granger Smith. Thanks for staying up with After Midnight on Colorado's new country, 106.7 The Bull. I brought up this topic last hour. What's one of your favorite things about fall? Hey, call me. 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
1: Yeah, Granger, this is Dave from Michigan. 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
1: Ann Hudson is about to jump on and share some Nashville news with us. 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

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Not everyone sleeps at night. Some of us think, some of us drive, some of us pray. Granger's with you through it all. Thanks for being a part of the After Midnight family.

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1: Okay, topic of the hour. We're just starting this, and so I'm pitching it to you. 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What do kids need these days? 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

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Hey, good way to get your Monday going? How about with some good news? I got something to share with you coming up in two songs. Hang tight.

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1: Hey, Granger, this is Holly. I live down in Vegas. 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Pretty cool place to work. Yeah, thanks for staying up and creating a great show.
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1: Ann Hudson is coming up next with all the latest from Nashville. 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
2: 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Taylor Swift just made history in the city where her career began. I'll tell you about her latest honor in Nashville News next.

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Hey, thanks for sharing your Monday here with me on After Midnight, y'all. Before you take off and get your day started, let me remind you, God is great and He is worthy of our praise. I'm Granger Smith, coming to y'all from the Yee Yee Farm in Central Texas. If you're just now getting your day started, just now having your first cup of coffee and you want to hang out some more, you could join me on another show called Mornings with Granger on Yee Yee Radio. One way to find Yee Yee Radio is from the link in the bio of our Instagram page at After Midnight Granger Smith. Thanks for hanging out.

story comes to us from Kenosha, Wisconsin. 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

106.7 The Bull. I'm Johnny Wild. Bananas, we're in town Friday and Saturday. We went Friday, but boy, we missed all the excitement on Saturday. We'll talk some about that in just a few. Stay here on The Bull.

0: 106.7 The Bull, Colorado's new country. It's Johnny Wild. Well, I hope you had a fantastic weekend. Friday night, we went to the Savannah Bananas game at Coors Field. And even though there was a 90-minute rain delay, wow, was it so worth it. Those guys are so entertaining. Of course, Saturday afternoon, they played again, and multiple things happened that did not happen Friday night. First of all, we had a streaker. He had pants on. I want to go back to the days when a streaker was really a streaker and butt-ass naked running across the field. Is that too much to ask? And then Kristen Bell shows up, and she's doing her songs from Frozen. Check this out.
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workday was a gift, we'd all return it for another Sunday. 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Just, hey, can I get some help? 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

Is that song going to hold on at number one for 2 weeks in a row? We'll find out a little later today when the charts drop. I'm Johnny, and this is Bailey Zimmerman, Religiously on the Bull.

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But you wanna get in on the good stuff, right? I'm Johnny Wild, new Shane Prophet. Long live country on the Bull.

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0: 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More kids are going back to school this week. DPS, Cherry Creek, Jeffco, all starting. 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

0: We know how it feels to get throat punched by Workday. 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But hang in there. We got some great country music lined up for you. 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
0: 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A show that makes you laugh, think, and actually feel better. Feel good before you go to work.
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concert pass. Your chance to win again next hour. Garth Brooks, Cole Swindell, and Ty Myers. Yeah, in the 3 o'clock and 4 o'clock hours on the Bull. It's no

0: 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They just don't know any better. They weren't raised right. Colorado's new country.
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Look at this. Already after 2 o'clock, I'm Johnny on 106.7 The Bull. Thursday pre-sale for this guy, Luke Combs. Did you hear he's coming back next summer in Power Field? 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

Got the backpack, the pencils, the books. You're ready for back to school. 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Ty Myers, Garth Brooks, and Cole Swindell. All right, another chance for you to win. It's coming up just after 3:30 on 106.7 The Bull.

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The fact that we could actually see the mountains for the first time in a long time. It's pretty clear, and I love it. 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

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Ty Myers, Garth Brooks, and Cole Swindell. 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

off it. That's Long Live Country on 106.7 The Bull. I cannot believe it's back to school time already, right? Well, we want to send you back to class with a very cool concert pass. You can win tickets to Ty Myers, Garth Brooks, and Cole Swindell. I'll tell you how in two songs on 106.7 The Bull. Wow.

This weekend was muggy, hailing, wet in the Denver metro. And then today, I feel like I can see the mountains for the first time in a long time. And I love it. 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

We know how it feels to get throat punched by Workday. Just like that. But hang in there. We got some great country music lined up for you. Colorado's new country.

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already looking forward to next summer. Luke Combs coming back to Colorado. He is going to be at Empire Field on Saturday, June 19. 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See you.

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0: just want you to imagine for a second. You're on a plane next month, headed to Vegas. Headphones are on. You're listening to some great music. You got a Diet Coke on the tray because that could be you. We have a chance for you to win a trip to Vegas next month to go to our iHeartRadio Music Festival. Lainey Wilson and Kenny Chesney are going to be there. And you could win that flyaway plus $1,000 in spending cash. Right, your next chance to win is coming up just after 5. Hang tight. 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

was wondering why I'm so tired today, and then I realized I was scrolling on Instagram until 11 p.m. last night. Why do I do this to myself? You think I'd learn by now. We are 106.7 The Bull with Nate Smith coming up next.

Toronto. He is going to be at Empower Field next summer on Saturday, June 19th. Presale is this Thursday at 10 a.m. That code for the presale is BYU27. 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